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3: let us be proactive instead of being reactive in our nature because we should not have reached a level where we are waiting for children to burn down schools we should have been able to cap this before even a child thinks of holding a matchbox and burning down a school
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2: Some secondary schools are having it live, very difficult to operate, and some have already closed, and some cannot be able to operate now. So we have been feeling that the JSS should actually operate in primary school, in high school, or as independent entity, so that any school that is capable of admitting learners for JSS can be able to. And the day schools that are closing because they have no learners, they should actually be allowed to admit the JSS learners instead of them crossing. The facilities are idle, the labs are idle, everything is idle there. So we are feeling, can these day schools absorb the JSS learners?
4: Mutongori wa rutuira mwenge wakubaruri Felix Kosgei na ule nikiora ya mwenge wakiti wakikumanuri ya kia wakiti ya limuanene ama skuru masakurari mavati kukwatane na tongori onde ni utigira mutaratara wa CBC ni wakinyanewega ni utethi ya rutuwa.
13: Implementation of competence-based education calls for adaptive leadership that embraces innovation while remaining focused on learner outcome. Principals should invest in continuous professional development, engage stakeholders openly, and cultivate cultures that encourage creativity, resilience, and accountability.
4: Na kiengavano wa kaunti ya Mombasa Abdul Swamad Sharif Nasir augite kwa inavata wa kuthikiri ya rutuwa ni kukuthiri ya madhena maria magumiri temaskuru na marasungira ukoro kwina migomo.
3: Almost 60% of these students are crying because they are asking for someone to talk to, and we will be sending counselors to these students so that before anything happens let us be proactive instead of being reactive in our nature, because we should not have reached a level where we are waiting for children to burn down schools. We should have been able to cap this before even a child thinks of holding a matchbox and burning down a school.
4: Muthia mavoro mavoro mengi muthikiriria nisi ya vandawega the idatono tithaigire kwina matemo
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3: I think personally I've been working towards Eugene because from here I'll be heading to the Eugene Diamond League. Nationals was just but part of my training, so I'm so thankful. Yeah, our aim is to go chase a medal there. 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

0: 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We have done all the work that's necessary. They'll be training in Kasarani.
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2: Gimarash again. It's above goal and Vini Junior is there to head it home. 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
3: Let us be proactive instead of being reactive in our nature, because we should not have reached a level where we are waiting for children to burn down schools. We should have been able to cap this before even a child thinks of holding a matchbox and burning down a school.
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2: Some secondary schools are having it live, very difficult to operate, and some have already closed, and some cannot be able to operate now. So we have been feeling that the JSS should actually operate in primary school, in high school, or as independent entity, so that any school that is capable of admitting learners for JSS can be able to. And the day schools that are closing because they have no learners, they should actually be allowed to admit the JSS learners instead of them crossing. The facilities are idle, the labs are idle, everything is idle there. So we are feeling, can these day schools absorb the JSS learners?
4: Na kia mutongoro wa rutuwira amu ingi kukovururi rivedekti kuzige inore na kia ora mwagini wagiti yoki kumunduri yiki arau giri alimu wanene ya maskuru masakore na mafati okoro makigu watani ya 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
14: The implementation of competence-based education calls for adaptive leadership that embraces innovation while remaining focused on learner outcome. Principals should invest in continuous professional development, engage stakeholders openly, and cultivate cultures that encourage creativity, resilience, and accountability.
3: Almost 60% of these students are crying because they are asking for someone to talk to. And we will be sending counselors to these students so that before anything happens, let us be proactive instead of being reactive in our nature. Because we should not have reached a level where we are waiting for children to burn down schools. We should have been able to cut this before even a child thinks of holding a matchbox and burning down a school.
4: Na hapo mwithikine voto kinye mwithi wetu wa mwavoro madha idhato mwavoro mengi nisi ya vando yega madha madha mwanja thanya dha idhana dha dhita kwe na mateombe tawarewis mwuru wangungu
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4: We are here in partnership with Little to support them in this journey at achieving eTeams compliance for their industry. And we just want to encourage all taxpayers, all persons in business to do the same. Right now, eTeams is part and parcel of your businesses. So embrace it as a way of ensuring that you also have good business practices and to also just ensure fair competition in the market.
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5: Our biggest business is the corporate rides, and this conversation is basically partnering with a partner that is eTeams compliant, and our conversation carries across instead of fighting the system and beating the system, how about we join the system for a better space. So the conversation today is purely in reference to partnering with a mobility partner that is eTeams compliant.
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2: Some secular schools are having it love, very difficult to operate. And some have already closed. And some cannot be able to operate now. So we have been feeling that the JSS should actually operate in primary school, in high school, or as independent entity.
3: Let us be proactive instead of being reactive in our nature, because we should not have reached a level where we are waiting for children to burn down schools. We should have been able to cap this before even a child thinks of holding a matchbox and burning down a school.
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5: 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There's no other uniform for them. 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They will give you in the evening a more concise brief.
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12: Those malicious people who may have arranged for goons to be in the CBD, we are not in the CBD. Any goon in the CBD belongs to the authorities, not to us. They're barricaded everywhere. There are such barriers. There is so much police presence. It is inconceivable. IG and your entire police force, we expect total cover and security. As we go to lay the lid, we are not doing anything wrong. Pia mweke usalama.
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13: 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We commit that when we take over next year, God willing, we shall formalize this day to be a proper public holiday, and we hope that it will go on as peacefully as it looks.
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1: 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Beyond the organization structure, we see the opportunity of continuing to transform ourselves.
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How are you doing? A variable there to what is me Tamoni Topsi me botan in Womor FM. 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
0: 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I'm here to say that even if the government compensates us, there is no any amount of money that can bring back our loved ones. We gave out our petition last week to remember our loved ones. I think it was all turned down. For today, I don't know what to say. The government should know that they might kill us, but they cannot finish us. They might give us the peanuts that they are giving out, but remember, the pain in our hearts will always remain there. They might get away with the cases in their courts, but you know, there is God in heaven who sees everything that is happening. The final judge is our God.
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0: 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So like a government ko na program nyige sponsored concerning youth na ma advert in our media houses. 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
0: Na online I may warn them.
1: Uh-huh.
0: 70% of the content online is not good for you.
1: Okay.
0: But it's useful for you.
1: Yes.
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